0: 3441. Go ahead, go ahead. Perfect. You know, by Lima Sat Paul. Lima, number four,
1: number four, thank you. 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
0: Perfect.

0: 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Request start up maintaining position, sir.
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0: Aeroparque Ground 8141, gate number 3, request pushback.
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0: Hello, Apache ground, you go 7603, position 04, request push back and back up.
1: Volkswagen 603, okay, we are pushback and it's a little

0: 6:45. Okay, 35. We requested our clearance by Acres, and we will remain on the strip. So, Desi, can you go?
1: I have your flight right now. I'll send you by Acres. Is that okay?
0: Okay, thank you. Appreciate it.

0: morning, go 7645, stand 03, prepare for second startup.
1: 7645, roger, goodbye.
0: And goodbye, 7645.

0: 4745, after a 737 entering to stand number 31, two fraction set of a group number for range two back.
1: Roger, 737 entering, clear for conclusion, start, go zone, 8454.

0: for Delta 645, the 7379 is waiting when the aircraft enters. 2 seconds, start approach.
1: Okay, Delta 745.
0: Thank you very much.

back ground go 7657. Morning. We have received an information here on a on our ATC clearance concerning position Tilda, Tango India Lima Delta Alpha, and our first route after Cooking Upper Lima 234. Could you confirm, please? Roger, standing by.

0: ground to Gol 7657. Please, could you confirm our route after cooking? Up in Lima 324, could you confirm?
1: Standby.
0: Standby.

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1: Go ahead.
0: Salimita Fortress is changing. It's Polaris. Tango Oscar Golf Alpha Lima.
1: ERS is valid until 7657. We are ready for push and start position 4.
0: Push and start approved and report ready to taxi.
1: Push and start approved. We report after. We report for taxi. Go 7657.
0: That's right.

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1: 7657, taxi via Mike and Alpha 2, holding point of runway 13. When ready, contact tower 118.85. Bye bye.
0: Here, taxi via Mike and then Alpha, runway 13. When ready, tower 118.85. Bye bye, go 7657.
1: Bonjour.

0: Round the goal 7649er, buenos dias, 10-04, ready for pushback and start up.
1: Sierra 7649er, behind you there is a Lata Verba 320 waiting for parking to the gate number 3 to your left. After that traffic, clear for pushback and start up, and report for taxi.
0: Once the Airbus behind us clear us, clear the for pushback and start up, and I'll report when ready for taxi, go 7649.
1: Yes.
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1: Ya le confirmo 5102. Está el LATAM a su derecha esperando para entrar a la 3. Después sigue el Golden a número 4, puso aquí puesta en marcha. Y después siguen ustedes, ya les confirmo para iniciar.
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1: 7649, taxi Mike Alpha, holding point, runway 13 at tower frequency 118 decimal 85, bueno dia.
0: Clear that to holding point the runway 13 via taxiway Mikey Alpha at contact to tower 118.85.
1: Okay, se atrevo.

0: 650, continue taxi via Lima and gate number 4.
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0: RTGO 7650, is it possible to know how long it's going to take for the marshal to get inside?
1: No, I don't have any information, but we have no contact with the ground.
0: That's okay, we're going to try to contact them. Thank you.

0: 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Clear for Sutra Gaziantep, report for taxi.
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0: 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That's right, Tommy 129er, heading facing north and stay taxi by Fox.
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1: 8139er, that's
0: the Mike, and Alpha, holding point 11.3, on holding point, contact 5.3, 118, decimal 8. Roger, Mike, Alpha, holding point 11.3, 118, decimal
1: 85,
0: turn 8139er.
1: Reflect. 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

0: 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The boy is back.
1: Approved, the position is set up, call for attack, go 760 Niner.

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0: Excellent. Bye-bye.
1: Bye-bye.

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1: 10845,
0: good afternoon, sir.
1: Yes, I had to use that.
0: I'm so sorry.
1: Expect report time 1805.
0: We just received here. Thank you so much.

0: 045, Parker.
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0: Yes, sir. After traffic, similar of you, Alpha 320. After that traffic, passing behind of you, push the manifold and approve before we reach the taxi.
1: Roger that, after the 320 behind of us, we are cleared to push back and start up. We'll call for taxi, 045.
0: Thank you. Argentina 1308, Parque Luis Copopé.

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1: Union 45, taxi via Mike Alpha 0113, and it's on the port contact 118, this man 85, goodbye.
0: Roger that, Mike Alpha, and hold short, running 13, contact tower 118, this man 85, 0845, Buenos Aires.

0: 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You can continue Lima gate number 03. There is ground personnel near access Lima.
1: Okay, we have the amplified. We will continue via Lima to gate number 3, Lima 080.

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0: This is schedule departure at 2010 UTC, okay?
1: Okay, no problem. There's no delay. Right to copy.
0: Roger, check no delay. 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
0: Alfa 0013, 118, 118, 118, 118, 118, 118, 118, 118, 118, 118, 118, 118, 118, 118, 118, 118, 118, 118, 118, 118, 118, 118, 118, 118, 118, 118, 118, 118, 118, 118, 118, 118, 118, 118, 118, 118, 118, 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
1: 678, van a rodar por Mike Alfa, punto de espera 1-3. Torre 118, es malo ese punto,
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